0: street. Yeah, you said forever, now I drive alone past your street.
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0: Listen up, man.
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0: My girl just caught me.
1: You made her catch you?
0: I don't know how I let this happen.
1: With who?
0: The girl next door, you know?
1: Man.
0: I don't know what to do.
1: So it wasn't you.

Sector, rewind. When the crowd say bow, bow, bow, rewind. When the crowd say bow, selector, rewind. When the crowd say bow, selector, rewind. When the crowd say bow, selector, rewind.

0: Harry Styles en Dance No More bij 3 voor 12 Radio. En daarvoor ja een geweldige performance van Brooke Combe. Het is warm, het is swingend, het is soulvol. Je hoorde net een nieuwe single, Love Was Made of Stone, live bij 3FM. 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Brooke, welkom at 3FM.
1: Hallo, hallo.
0: It's crazy. I just mentioned that I saw you about 4 years ago for the first time in Brighton. You were playing with Miles Kane.
1: Mm-hmm.
0: And you just told me that that was one of your first gigs ever.
1: Yeah, which is insane. I can't believe you were there. Like, that is actually mental. Yeah, that was like my first ever tour that I'd ever been asked to go on. And my manager and Miles are cousins.
0: Yeah, Alfie.
1: So it was a good little, it was a good like introduction into the music world. Do you know what I mean? Because he's a great performer, so charismatic on stage. So it was just a good person to look up to. And he brought me out on stage every night. I don't think he did he on that night?
0: I think you did some kind of duet.
1: Yeah. Not Bush City Limits.
0: Yeah.
1: Tina Turner.
0: The Tina Turner one.
1: Yeah.
0: And now you're here, 4 years later. There's a second album coming up.
1: Mm-hmm, that's right.
0: How much did change over the years for you?
1: So much. I moved to Liverpool. That's
0: right.
1: The biggest thing, which I'm buzzing about.
0: Great city, yeah.
1: Yeah, music is just like flowing through the city. So that was a big one. Bought my first house, big one since then. All through music, which I'm buzzing about, mate, because that's not easy to do these days. And the tunes, the music I'm writing, so different.
0: They are still coming. And,
1: yeah.
0: And Love Was Made of Stone is one of the newest songs on your second album.
1: Mm-hmm.
0: But music is literally going through your veins because you got a tattoo of Motown on your arm. Wow, that's the M from Motown.
1: Yeah, man.
0: So how important is Motown and soul in your life?
1: That breathes life into my lungs. I grew up on it, so I mean, that was the happiness from a young age. Do you know what I mean? The grooviness and whatnot. And the older I got, I sort of forgot, I guess, because you just grow up with that style of music,
0: of
1: right?
0: Of course, yeah.
1: And you're obviously looking for new stuff. And yeah, I fell out of love. Then I've fallen back in and deeper than ever now than ever before.
0: Do you ever feel like you've been born in a wrong generation? Or does it feel good to bring the music to a new generation?
1: Yeah, I wouldn't be good back then, me. No, you would have locked me up.
0: Yeah. So welcome in 2026.
1: Yeah.

0: see your peers doing something that you're interested in, especially, like you said, I started in the industry doing supporting indie artists, so it was quite hard for me to cross over.
1: Yeah.
0: Not until the music really spoke for itself. So I love it. It's the more the merrier.
1: But that's the thing, you tried other genres as well. I think it was more indie/rock in the beginning. Now you find your voice. How is it to find your voice now, to do the real thing you love?
0: Oh, it's liberating. It's, again, to do something that you love every day is just a joy. And even like when I was gigging back then, doing those old songs, I was hating performing because
1: really?
0: I just didn't like the songs, do you know what I mean? So now when the band and I get on stage, I'm just looking around and I'm like, I'm with all my best mates doing music that I love. Like, so
1: that's
0: lucky.
1: The best thing ever.
0: Yeah, man.
1: When was the first time it did click for you?
0: What, the music?
1: The music and what you were doing on stage. When was the first time you thought, okay, this is the thing now? Did it took long?
0: Yeah, I mean, the stage thing, no. I think that was instant, if I'm being honest. My very first gig in Glasgow was King Tut's. It was 300 people sold out, and I remember everyone describing it as, you know, they couldn't believe that that was my first gig. So it might have been that moment. But the music, I feel like that really clicked last year.
1: Wow.
0: I was going through some life changes and stuff, and just growing up, getting a bit older and seeing life from a bit of a different perspective. And yeah, it opened up something yeah. Inside.
1: The venue you were talking about is in Scotland, the King's Tut. It's an important venue for new music. Mm-hmm. Now you're living in Liverpool. How different is Liverpool from Edinburgh and Scotland?
0: Quite different. Liverpool's just seems a bit more carefree and a bit more expressive, if I'm being honest.
1: Right.
0: Edinburgh is obviously known for its arts, but it's a little bit more like theatre and stuff like that. Whereas Liverpool, the music, I mean, I needed that because I've got lots of friends and stuff, but growing up, I didn't have a friend that I was really like that about music. So now, since I've moved to Liverpool, I've
1: every got corner.
0: Every corner. Yeah. It's class.
1: What's the best place to make music in Liverpool?
0: Right now?
1: Yeah.
0: Kempston Street Studios. That's where I do all my tunes.
1: And it's getting bigger now because you're signed to a new record label as well. That's something different because doing music indie or at a big label is different. Do you feel more secure now you're doing it back at a big label? Or how does it work for you?
0: I mean, to a degree, obviously, yeah, right? But in terms of the music and stuff like that, it doesn't change anything for me because when I signed, a big thing was used to the businessy things. I'll do the music, right? I'll do the singing and the writing and all that, and I'll work with my band and my people. You know, if you have signed me on the premise of what you've heard now, well, that was done with this team of people, so that was quite important to me. So pretty secure. I had a great relationship with the label.
1: And now you bought a house.
0: Yeah, that was before
1: them. Manchester. Oh, really?
0: Before them.
1: Liverpool.
0: Yeah.
1: Really?
0: Yeah.
1: Oh, wow.
0: Yes, exactly.
1: So now you can build a big house.
0: Yeah, exactly. That's what I'm
1: saying. Penthouse somewhere.
0: Exactly.
1: On the river of Liverpool.
0: Absolutely.
1: Tonight you're here to play some tunes in the studio, but we are going to play Frankie Valli and the Four Seasons as well. Why this one?
0: I love this song. I think it's my new karaoke one.
1: Oh, really?
0: Go to. And I just think, what better Northern Soul banger to get everybody up on their feet?
1: I can play the karaoke version as well, if you like.
0: No, thank you.
1: Binnen nu en 2 minuten, meer Brooke Combe live bij 3FM. Eerst Frankie Valli in The Four Seasons. Dit is The Night.